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1: Men did that, did Jesus, so that I would do, say so. And there's a
2: young ass
1: Go to dig at a chest or charge. Chileg, when a mangan alone did his own in a sugar martel. She's all gone. A midan chest London, dig marita, me, Gunuya, we in Girbachi. And a benchasavin Chick Cocarsore, Aranzo Lojons or Snavi in Baina, Munachana, Tapagetti. Tingdug, the chick, Suri, Tony, Shuvin, called Dagger, Chitan, called a major Chitan, called a petty, the mood of Masoni, Chazan Shah, there, the Gabriel, oh, Aransuchi, Marcuco, Chatun, Shivji Pengi, he says what the day. He just wanted to
2: say, you
1: are. She wrote you, I get it, you are. Chesantin, the name, Nen, as a Chile, MG, Chick, Rogozea, Adventures and Thunder, Lundi, said your Marvel. Lundi, Kevin, I said, Sishun, said your Marvel. Tea to sitting until she will marry the Benches and yet and the Levitil is Simon Luris, Simon Luris and Mounted, that go over two months, the Harry Carr, see you, Joseph. 알레 엠지라 세리 엠지랑 맨테니 스웨네 카르나고이나 드레스그리
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2: With several thousand years' progress, Tibetan people have not only created effulgent spiritual civilization, but also brought about substantial material wealth. The handiworks, such as smelting, processing, and fabricating of the metal wares, printing, spinning, and weaving, jadeware, woodware, and potteryware making have all come to a very high level. Tibetan handicrafts are characterized as practicability, exotic shaping, and elaborated workmanship. They reflect unsophisticated and vigorous style of the plateau and loved by people from different walks of life. They are diversified in type and pattern. Besides the inherent dignity and foregone, they also present light and easy aroma outward. They are the combination of realism and romanticism, and have both aesthetic value and research worthiness.

0: 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Tibetan music has its own distinguished rhythm and melody that express and explore human sentiment and deep love, as well as the power to purify people's hearts.
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1: First brick industry about pottery wares. The Tibetan potting has more than 5,000 years history. The pottery, fractions and unbroken pottery wares of the Neolithic age unearthed at Karup ruins in Chamdu are the earliest pottery ware crafts ever discovered in Xizang. From this excavation, we can see that people had already made integral patterns and pretty fine details. The ware appears a narrowed and straightforward style. The Demeter glyphic patterns were made by several means, for example, pasting, carving, and drawing, etc. The Demeter glyphic patterns are usually in abstract geometry, though somewhat clumsy and childish. They are mainly woven patterns. Labyrinth patterns, water sticks, lozenges, and straight lines appearing on middle part of the body of the ware. The shaping and the metaglyphic patterns had extended to enlightened tastes of the Neolithic people from single function of utility. The pottery jars with either single air or double airs were beautifully built and finely worked, undoubtedly being the models of the pottery ware technology in that time. Pottery ware is essential to the Tibetan daily life, and it was especially during the period when the metalware had not been massively used. Production of the pottery wares has reached a considerable scale, and the production bases are found almost everywhere in Xizang. The shapes of the wares and the Demeter glyphic patterns on the wares and their technologies have been renovated continuously. Currently, the pottery making is relatively advanced in such areas as Jiangzi, Mezhigonga, Yunzhu, Mangkang, Zhanan, Chengzhu, etc., which are the production center in their respective regions and enjoy good reputation in Xizang for their products. The categories are also diversified, mainly as coarse, sandy wares, glazed pottery, red pottery, black pottery, and painted pottery, etc. The shapes of the wares are as many as 20 or more kinds, such as the urn, jar, olla, stove pot, bowl, basin, incense holder, and cup, etc. They fall into two broad categories according to their functions and purpose. Those for religious purpose and everyday life usage. The religious utensils are mainly used for worship, concentration, and being buried with the dead. Especially in the early days, they were not only the containers for offerings to the deities, but also the symbols of the wealth and power, which were only used in great rituals and events, somewhat like the bronze wares in Xia Shang and Zhou dynasties in ancient China. This can be proven from the pottery fractions unearthed from the Groven and concentration sites of Tobu period, the 17th century AD. After the Tobu period, owing to the funeral system reform, the pottery wares were not owing to the funeral system reform, the pottery ware were not more buried with the dead, but only used for worship. The current religious pottery wares are in general the painted ones, such as the black, white, and red patterns, strikingly against the red background. The shapes mainly are jars and bowls, consisting the parts as cover, neck, ear, body, feet, and button, which inherit those unearthed in Karo rooms and present as big body and small opening for the jars and big opening, the small button for the bowls, attached with single ear or double ears, and having harmonized proportion and symmetry looking from all three dimensions. The demoglyphic patterns are usually painted on the neck, body, and feet. The lotus flowers with button up and button down are painted on the feet. The eight auspicious symbols such as the treasure banner and the shell, etc., as well as such prints as flowers or blades, are painted on the body. The prints of sun and moon are painted on the neck. The painting styles are both elaborated and bloated, giving the solemn and far-gone looking. The pottery wares used in everyday life are generally not painted, and they are diversified in shapes and making, presenting a strong folk taste. The combination pottery wares are also emerging. For example, there's a kind of combination of pot at the top and jar at the bottom, with the former's button being the cover of the latter. Really a perfect design. Another example is to imitate the shape of the animals, integrating the ears with the cover, presenting a vivid looking. The metaglyphic patterns are either naturalistic, such as lotus flowers, sun and moon, and dragon design, or abstract, such as various geothermal patterns, which are passed, molded, inlaid, and painted. The pottery wares made in Rimbong County are unique in the metaglyphic patterns. The artisans emptied the Proak porcelain fragments into the green ware, then fired in the kiln, upturning the very elegant prints. The shapes of the wares are usually with big body, large opening, short neck, and long feet.

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1: Listen to the music and relax. Let us feel and appreciate the charm of Tibetan music through its beautiful

with the increasing demand for the household utensils, instrument of production and religious art, the metalware crafts in Xizang has been in progressive development, forming a complete set of metal processing technologies such as smelting, forging, working and erving, etc. The metalware making in Xizang has a long history. According to the documentation, during the region of Nietzsche Zambu, the first Tibetan Zambu, around 400 to 300 BC, Xizang had entered the period of making the using both bronzeware and ironware, such weapons as spears, shields, and bars had emerged. By the time of Chinyan Songzhen, the 29th Tibetan Zambu, the technology level had been on the high side. The Tibetan people were not only able to extract silver, copper, and iron and make weapons like spear, shield, sword, and knife, but also capable of building the cable bridge. With the economic development and technological improvement, the metalware craft became an independent trade. The Tibetan metalwares can be classified into three categories according to their functions and purpose. The first one is that for the household living and production. Such fine implements as plowshare, hoe and knife, and such utility devices as flagon, is that for ornament, including bracelet, finger ring, necklace, as well as knife, saddle, and etc. The third is that for religious purpose, mainly as the figures of Buddha and drama, wares like axe, turban, ceremonial dagger, cymbal, trumpet, and bell, etc. For all the three categories, the religious wares are most typical, making the status of Buddha usually needs several significant processes, such as smelting, forging, carving, gilding, polishing, and red presenting. The processes are rather sophisticated. First of all, melt and metal into liquid state, then work it into metal sheet after cooling, and hammer the sheet into initial shape, then outline the figure of Buddha on the sheet with charcoal pencil, then hammer it into the final shape. As for the engraving of the figure of Buddha, there are roughly three approaches. For example, the light engraving, embossing, and combination of boring along the outline with the embossing. For gilding, melt the gold and work to sheet after cooling, then cut it to filament formation and mixed then with mercury and water. Grind the mixture in mortar until it become magma. Clean the wares to be gilt. Paint a thin layer of mercury first, and then paint the gold magma. After that, break the ware under fire and then polish it. This method was introduced to Chinese inland era in Yuan Dynasty. According to the record,
After gilding, make a special process called red representation, which makes the wares present red and gold shining color. For casting of the figure of Buddha, two approaches are usually adopted. For example, losing wax method or die cast method. The latter one is more broadly used. The large size stature of Buddha used to be cast in several pieces then joined to one piece. An alloy material dominated by copper is usually used to make the status, which is called lim in Tibetan. It is like in India, the most valuable stature of Buddha is made of the alloy, material consisting of 8 precious metals. Because of the demands from the everyday living, production and development of the religious arts, all sorts of non-official or semi-official metalware processing mills were mushroomed. Especially the non-official ones, which were almost distributed over every country's towns and even townships. The most developed regions are in Lhasa Hikatse and Kham region. Okay, let's have a short break. Please enjoy this Tibetan traditional song.

Okay, after music break, let's continue our program. Coming up, I'd like to give you a brief introduction about Tibetan masks. The mask art is a form of the sculpture art, which is widely accepted in the Tibetan inhabited regions in Xizang, part of Gansu, Cong'e, Sichuan, and Yunnan provinces. Its origin had close relation with the Aboriginal Mon religion and its totemism, bird or animal simulating dances and consecration activities. In terms of its function, it can be divided into two categories, religion mask and opera mask. The former can be further divided into Qiang religious dance mask, and the latter can be further divided into Tibetan opera mask and folk art mask. In terms of its shapes, it can be divided into plain form and three-dimensional form. In terms of raw materials, it can be divided into leather-made, wooden-made, copper-made, clay-made, varnished, clay-made, and paper-made, etc. The charm mask and decorative mask are mainly used to represent the gods and deities and the deity-like historic figures and animals. The gods and deities include Buddha, Bodhisattva, kings, and guardian deities, of which the guardian deities are mostly seen. Their expressions are dominated by powerful, ferocious, awful, and even ghastly modeling, depicting the spirit of guardian deities and suppress all ghosts and monsters in defense of Buddhism. The modeling of eight major guardian deities is strictly specified in suture. Their faces are in square for male and round for female. Besides two normal eyes, they have a third one called wise eye on the forehead. Their hairs are in upright, and beard and eyebrows are red mixed with yellow like blaze. Their mouth is widely open, showing untidy tooth and twisted tongue. They wear skeleton as their crown and snake as their waist belt. The wheel of creating the second category of the grounding deities is relatively flexible and unconstant. The modeling is exaggerated, rugged, and weird as far as the imagination can reach. Some of the masks are directly stemmed from the real persons who passed away, showing more realistic inclination. The representatives of these are the well-known female ghost series in Sajja Monastery and the Hanging Mask Ghost King in Sera Monastery. The modeling of the mask for Tibetan opera characters is inclined to profane and folk style compared with those of religious masks. The opera masks include those for human, deity, and animal character. Individuation of characters, revelation of their inner world and subject to the opera theme are prominent features of Tibetan opera masks. The modeling of king, ministers, lamas,
old ladies and old men, etc., reflects the particular features of the characters. Even the modeling of the deities, monsters and animals, though with strong influence of religious masks, is dominated by humanization or humanity spirit and feeling. The tombs, goodness and beautifulness, as well as falseness, evilness and ugliness of the human being are all represented concentratedly and concretely in the mask. In addition, most of the masks are colored. Different colors symbolize different roles. For example, the scarlet is for king, light red for minister, yellow for living Buddha, blue for herdsman, green for female, white for male, black for villain of the piece. Well, the half black and half white for the vicar of Bray, and etc. Let's have music break. Please enjoy this Tibetan folk song.

You're listening, the program is Music Shangri-La of Hello Xizang English Service brought to you by China Xizang Radio and TV Station. I'm your host, Tsering Tige. Today, our topic will be Tibetan handicrafts. Coming up, I'd like to give you a brief introduction about block printing. Tibetan block printing crafts is also of rich and distinct ethnic features. According to the statistics, among all Chinese ancient documentations, Tibetan ancient books and records are the richest among those all ethnic groups of China, only secondary to those of Han people. In such vast and numerous documentation, most were printed by various printing centers, proving a high level of Tibetan ancient typography. It is said that in Yuan Dynasty, the shaman sent by Sajia sect to inland of China to learn the typography, thus giving rise to Tibetan typography. Owing to economic and cultural development, Tibetan block printing were extensively introduced and applied, forming many large-size centers for photolithography. Printing and binding of books, such as suture, printing halls of Netang Monastery, has a suture printing house, Hikaze Suture Printing House, Daga Suture Printing House in Sichuan Province, Suture Printing House of Labran Monastery in Gansu Province, Suture Printing House of Gumbung Monastery in Cong'en Province. They're well organized and equipped and with high skill and craftsmanship. Photolithography, printing and binding are three most important processes in bookmaking, including such sophisticated workflow as material selecting, engraving, paper making, ink making, and printing. Taking the process in Daga Suture Printing House in Sichuan Province as an example, in each autumn, they would select and cut yellow birch wood, birch wood, after dehydration and cut it into block in direction of the wood texture, dyeing it with fire, wetting it into sheep manures, cooking it with water, dyeing again and polishing before it is ready to be sent for the photolithography. It is required that the handwriting shall be elegant and the engraving be skillful with vigor and accurate force to get the appropriate depths of cutting. The text shall be agreed in raw from left to right, matched with illustration if any. After engraving, it is necessary to proof read and correct, then soak it in ghee. Wash it with a special kind of grass juice and dry it in air before it can be sent to the next process, printing. The paper for printing on is made of a special species of herbage in Xizang called Langdu root. This toxic herbage contains very good grass fiber and can be turned into the paper with tenacity. That means it is not easily worn and able to prevent from being eaten by insects or mice, since its advantages for long-term storage.
this kind of paper found wild application in printing. The ink for painting is generally a kind of lamp black bent from the bark of white birch, while the vermilion liquid is used for printing important books and records such as the Tripitaka. The whole range of process includes paper cutting, ink preparing, plate preparing, printing, book dyeing under the sun, book finishing, plate washing, and plate storing, etc. The wheel of book binding used by Tibetan people in different forms that used by Han people. The binding type is usually the suture cover style with the leaves in long and narrow rectangular shape. The process includes cover making, photo dilography, wrapping the book with leather or silk, and so on. The top and bottom curves are made from wood with properties of anti-worm in long and narrow rectangle shape and those of the leaves and well polished. The sandal cover is most favored because its anti-worm property and typical fragrance. Polishing the cover, then graving the book title and dermatoglyphic patterns on them. The patterns are arranged to match with the subject matter of the book, similar to today's cover design. The dermatoglyphic pattern usually contains some symbolic meaning. Take the combined pattern of lotus flower, sword and suture case as an example. The lotus flower represents nobleness, sword expressed wisdom, while the suture case symbolized knowledge. There are also such patterns as the eight auspicious symbols of Tibetan Buddhism, or the statues of Buddha, or the statues of Buddha, Bodhisattva, and guiding deities, etc. Arranging the leaves according to the page number, holding the leaves with the top and bottom covers, similar to today's front and back covers. Then wrap the book with some leather or silk materials to prevent it from dust and be convenient for taking. 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Today is Sunday, so time to relaxing. Coming up, something about textiles, handicrafts, and wooden wares in Xizang.

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1: Okay, with that, we conclude this edition of Music Shangri-La of Hello Xizang. Your comments and suggestions are always welcome. I'm Celine Tiki Intesa. Thanks for joining me. Hope you have a great day and see you next Sunday. Bye-bye.

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2: Let's see. 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
0: Nice.
2: Do you know? 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Chamney two dot to German to her. That chamber during Bolumba. Tendeta any and the champagne tini tower, the Yora tower, tower around the Lula tower, Jepji, tower to get a map and drama. Tendeki Genda any take it taller any Luigi and Jolam Tahu.
0: Tinja shoes one. The young country, Lia, wins in Chico, Dandan, and Shinki, Dig in Neda, Dan, Tinja, Contreras Tungunal.

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1: 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And that Tika Yak Kunachin electric.
0: Common son that each song shady to the use has solar.
1: Yes,
0: no, no, Jimani Senalina, Kumi and Yaku to show into the Kiran Shuranala.
1: Yes,
2: No, she didn't.
0: 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You said on Allah?
2: No, no.

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1: Listen to the music and relax. Let us feel and appreciate the charm of Tibetan music through its beautiful

With several thousand years' progress, Tibetan people have not only created effulgent spiritual civilization, but also brought about substantial material wealth, the handiworks such as smelting, processing, and fabricating of the metal wares, printing, spinning, and weaving, jade ware, wood ware, and pottery ware making have all come to a very high level. Tibetan handicrafts are characterized as practicability, exotic shaping, and elaborated workmanship. They reflect a sophisticated and vigorous style of the plateau and loved by people from different walks of life. They are diversified in type and pattern. Besides the inherent dignity and foregone, they also present light and easy aroma outward. They are the combination of realism and romanticism, and have both aesthetic value and research worthiness.

0: 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Tibetan music has its own distinguished rhythm and melody that express and explore human sentiment and deep love, as well as the power to purify people's hearts.
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1: First brick industry about pottery wares. The Tibetan potting has more than 5,000 years history. The pottery, fractions and unbroken pottery wares of the Neolithic age unearthed at Karob ruins in Chamdu are the earliest pottery ware crafts ever discovered in Xizang. From this excavation, we can see that people had already made integral patterns and pretty fine

details. The wear appears a narrowed and straightforward style. The Demeter glyphic patterns were made by several means, for example, painting, carving, and drawing, etc. The Demeter glyphic patterns are usually in abstract geometry, though somewhat clumsy and childish. They are mainly woven patterns. Labyrinth patterns, water sticks, lozenges, and straight lines appearing on middle part of the body of the ware. The shaping and the metaglyphic patterns had extended to enlightened tastes of the Neolithic people from single function of utility. The pottery jars with either single air or double airs were beautifully built and finely worked, undoubtedly being the models of the pottery ware technology in that time. Pottery ware is essential to the Tibetan daily life, and it was especially during the period when the metalware had not been massively used. Production of the pottery wares has reached a considerable scale, and the production bases are found almost everywhere in Xizang. The shapes of the wares and the Demeter glyphic patterns on the wares and their technologies have been renovated continuously. Currently, the pottery making is relatively advanced in such areas as Jiangzi, Mezhigongga, Yunzhu, Mangkang, Zhanan, Chengzhu, etc., which are the production center in their respective regions and enjoy good reputation in Xizang for their products. The categories are also diversified, mainly as coarse, sandy wares, glazed pottery, red pottery, black pottery, and painted pottery, etc. The shapes of the wares are as many as 20 or more kinds, such as the urn, jar, olla, stove pot, bowl, basin, incense holder, and cup, etc. They fall into two broad categories according to their functions and purpose. Those for religious purpose and everyday life usage. The religious utensils are mainly used for worship, concentration, and being buried with the dead. Especially in the early days, they were not only the containers for offerings to the deities, but also the symbols of the wealth and power, which were only used in great rituals and events, somewhat like the bronze wares in Xia Shang and Zhou dynasties in ancient China. This can be proven from the pottery fractions unearthed from the Groven and concentration sites of Tobu period, the 17th century AD. After the Tobu period, owing to the funeral system reform, the pottery wares were not owing to the funeral system reform. The pottery ware were not more buried with the dead, but only used for worship. The current religious pottery wares are in general the painted ones, such as the black, white, and red patterns strikingly against a red background. The shapes mainly are jars and bowls, consisting the parts as cover, neck, ear, body, feet, and button, which inherit those unearthed in Karo rooms
and present as big body and small opening for the jaws and big opening, the small button for the bells, attached with single ear or double ears, and having harmonized proportion and symmetry looking from all three dimensions. The demoglyphic patterns are usually painted on the neck, body, and feet. The lotus flowers with button up and button down are painted on the feet. The eight auspicious symbols such as the treasure banner and the shell, etc., as well as such prints as flowers or blades, are painted on the body. The prints of sun and moon are painted on the neck. The painting styles are both elaborated and bloated, giving the solemn and far-gone looking. The pottery wares using everyday life are generally not painted, and they are diversified in shapes and making, presenting a strong folk taste. The combination pottery wares are also emerging. For example, there's a kind of combination of pot at the top and jar at the bottom, with the former's button being the cover of the latter. Really a perfect design. Another example is to imitate the shape of the animals, integrating the ears with the cover, presenting a vivid looking. The metaglyphic patterns are either naturalistic, such as lotus flowers, sun and moon, and dragon design, or abstract, such as various geothermal patterns, which are passed, molded, inlaid, and painted. The pottery wares made in Rimbong County are unique in the metaglyphic patterns. The artisans emptied the Proak porcelain fragments into the greenware, then fired in the kiln, upturning the very elegant prints. The shapes of the wares are usually with big body, large opening, short neck, and long feet.

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2: With the increasing demand for the household utensils, instruments of production and religious art, the metalware crafts in Xizang has been in progressive development, forming a complete set of metal processing technologies such as smelting, forging, working and erving, etc. The metalware making in Xizang has a long history. According to the documentation, during the region of Nietzsche Zambu, the first Tibetan Zambu, around 400 to 300 BC, Xizang had entered the period of making the using both bronzeware and ironware, such weapons as spears, shields, and bars had emerged. By the time of Chenyan Songzhen, the 29th Tibetan Zambu, the technology level had been on the high side. The Tibetan people were not only able to extract silver, copper, and iron and make weapons like spear, shield, sword, and knife, but also capable of building the cable bridge. With the economic development and technological improvement, the metalware craft became an independent trade. The Tibetan metalwares can be classified into three categories according to their functions and purpose. The first one is that for the household living and production. Such fine implements as plowshare, hoe and knife, and such utility devices as flagon, is that for ornament, including bracelet, finger ring, necklace, as well as knife, saddle, and etc. The third is that for religious purpose, mainly as the figures of Buddha and drama, wares like axe, turban, ceremonial dagger, cymbal, trumpet, and bell, etc. For all the three categories, the religious wares are most typical, making the status of Buddha usually needs several significant processes, such as smelting, forging, carving, gilding, polishing, and red presenting. The processes are rather sophisticated. First of all, melt and metal into liquid state, then work it into metal sheet after cooling, and hammer the sheet into initial shape, then outline the figure of Buddha on the sheet with charcoal pencil, then hammer it into the final shape. As for the engraving of the figure of Buddha, there are roughly three approaches. For example, the light engraving, embossing, and combination of boring along the outline with the embossing. For gilding, melt the gold and work to sheet after cooling, then cut it to filament formation and mixed then with mercury and water. Grind the mixture in mortar until it becomes magma. clean the wares to be gilt, paint a thin layer of mercury first, and then paint the gold magma. After that, break the ware under fire and then polish it. This method was introduced to Chinese inland era in Yuan Dynasty. According to the record, after gilding, make a special process called red representation, which makes the wares present red and gold shining color. For casting of the figure of Buddha, two approaches are usually adopted. For example, losing wax method or die cast method. The latter one is more broadly used. The large size stature of Buddha used to be cast in several pieces then joined to one piece. An alloy material dominated by copper is usually used to make the status, which is called lim in Tibetan. It is like in India, the most valuable stature of Buddha is made of the alloy, material consisting of 8 precious metals. Because of the demands from the everyday living, production and development of the religious arts, all sorts of non-official or semi-official metalware processing mills were mushroomed. Especially the non-official ones, which were almost distributed over every country's towns and even townships. The most developed regions are in Lhasa Hikatse and Kham region. Okay, let's have a short break. Please enjoy this Tibetan traditional song.

Okay, after music break, let's continue our program. Coming up, I'd like to give you a brief introduction about Tibetan masks. The mask art is a form of the sculpture art, which is widely accepted in the Tibetan inhabited regions in Xizang, part of Gansu, Cong'e, Sichuan, and Yunnan provinces. Its origin had close relation with the Aboriginal Mon religion and its totemism. Bird or animal simulating dances and consecration activities. In terms of its function, it can be divided into two categories, religion mask and opera mask. The former can be further divided into Qian religious dance mask, and the latter can be further divided into Tibetan opera mask and folk art mask. In terms of its shapes, it can be divided into plain form and three-dimensional form. In terms of raw materials, it can be divided into leather-made, wooden-made, copper-made, clay-made, varnished, clay-made, and paper-made, etc. The charm mask and decorative mask are mainly used to represent the gods and deities, and the deity-like historic figures and animals, the gods, and the deity.

deities include Buddha, Bodhisattva, kings, and guardian deities, of which the guardian deities are mostly seen. Their expressions are dominated by powerful, ferocious, awful, and even ghastly modeling, depicting the spirit of guardian deities and suppress all ghosts and monsters in defense of Buddhism. The modeling of eight major guardian deities is strictly specified in sutra. Their faces are in square for male and round for female. Besides two normal eyes, they have a third one called wise eye on the forehead. Their hairs are in upright, and beard and eyebrows are red mixed with yellow like blaze. Their mouth is widely open, showing untidy tooth and twisted tongue. They wear skeleton as their crown and snake as their waist belt. The wheel of creating the second category of the grounding deities is relatively flexible and unconstant. The modeling is exaggerated, rugged, and weird as far as the imagination can reach. Some of the masks are directly stained from the real persons who passed away, showing more realistic inclination. The representatives of these are the well-known female ghosts, series in Sajja Monastery and the Hanging Mask Ghost King in Sera Monastery. The modeling of the mask for Tibetan opera characters is inclined to profane and forks style compared with those of religious masks. The opera masks include those for human, deity, and animal character. Individuation of characters, revelation of their inner world and subject to the opera theme are prominent features of Tibetan opera masks. The modeling of king, ministers, lamas, old ladies and old men, etc., reflects the particular features of the characters. Even the modeling of the deities, monsters and animals, though with strong influence of religious masks, is dominated by humanization or humanity spirit and feeling. The tombs, goodness and beautifulness, as well as filthiness, evilness, and ugliness of the human being are all represented concentratedly and concretely in the mask. In addition, most of the masks are colored. Different colors symbolize different roles. For example, the scarlet is for king, light red for minister, yellow for living Buddha, blue for herdsman, green for female, white for male, black for villain of the peace, while the half black and half white for the vicar of Bray, and etc. Let's have music break. Please enjoy this Tibetan folk song.

You're listening. The program is Music Shangri-La of Hello Xizang English Service, brought to you by China Xizang Radio and TV Station. I'm your host, Tsering Tiki. Today, our topic will be Tibetan handicrafts. Coming up, I'd like to give you a brief introduction about block printing. Tibetan block printing crafts is also of rich and distinct ethnic features. According to the statistics, among all Chinese ancient documentations, Tibetan ancient books and records are the richest among those all ethnic groups of China, only secondary to those of Han people. In such vast and numerous documentation, most were printed by various printing centers, proving a high level of Tibetan ancient typography. It is said that in Yuan Dynasty, the shaman sent by Sajia sect to inland of China to learn the typography, thus giving rise to Tibetan typography. Owing to economic and cultural development, Tibetan block printing were extensively introduced and applied, forming many large-size centers for photolithography. Printing and binding of books, such as suture, printing halls of Netang Monastery, has a suture printing house, Hikaze Suture Printing House, Daga Suture Printing House in Sichuan Province, Suture Printing House of Lavran Monastery in Gansu Province, Suture Printing House of Gumbung Monastery in Cong'en Province. They're well organized and equipped and with high skill and craftsmanship. Photolithography, printing and binding are three most important processes in bookmaking, including such sophisticated workflow as material selecting, engraving, paper making, ink making, and printing. Taking the process in Daga Suture Printing House in Sichuan Province as an example, in each autumn, they would select and cut yellow birch wood, birch wood, after dehydration and cut it into block in direction of the wood texture, dyeing it with fire, wetting it into sheep manures, cooking it with water, dyeing again and polishing before it is ready to be sent for the photolithography. It is required that the handwriting shall be elegant and the engraving be skillful with vigor and accurate force to get the appropriate depth of cutting. The text shall be agreed in raw from left to right, matched with illustration if any. After engraving, it is necessary to proof read and correct, then soak it in ghee, wash it

it with a special kind of grass juice and dry it in air before it can be sent to the next process, printing. The paper for printing on is made of a special species of herb H in Xizang called Langdu root. This toxic herbage contains very good grass fiber and can be turned into the paper with tenacity. That means it is not easily worn and able to prevent from being eaten by insect or mice, since its advantages for long-term storage. This kind of paper found wide application in printing. The ink for painting is generally a kind of lamp black bent from the bark of white birch, while the vermilion liquid is used for printing important books and records such as the Tripitaka. The whole range of process includes paper cutting, ink preparing, plate preparing, printing, book dyeing under the sun, book finishing, plate washing, and plate storing, etc. The wheel of book binding used by Tibetan people in different forms that used by Han people. The binding type is usually the suture cover style with the leaves in long and narrow rectangular shape. The process includes cover making, photo dilography, wrapping the book with leather or silk, and so on. The top and bottom curves are made from wood with properties of anti-worm in long and narrow rectangle shape and those of the leaves and well polished. The sandal cover is most favored because its anti-worm property and typical fragrance. Polishing the cover, then graving the book title and dermatoglyphic patterns on them. The patterns are arranged to match with the subject matter of the book, similar to today's cover design. The dermatoglyphic pattern usually contains some symbolic meaning. Take the combined pattern of lotus flower, sword and suture case as an example. The lotus flower represents nobleness, sword express wisdom, while the suture case symbolized knowledge. There are also such patterns as the eight auspicious symbols of Tibetan Buddhism, or the statues of Buddha, or the statues of Buddha, Bodhisattva, and guardian deities, etc. Arranging the leaves according to the page number, holding the leaves with the top and bottom covers, similar to today's front and back covers. Then wrap the book with some leather or silk materials to prevent it from dust and be convenient for taking. 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Today is Sunday, so time to relaxing. Coming up, something about textiles, handicrafts, and wooden wares in Xizang.

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1: Okay, with that, we conclude this edition of Music Shangri-La of Hello Xizang. Your comments and suggestions are always welcome. I'm Celine Tiki Intesa. Thanks for joining me. Hope you have a great day and see you next Sunday. Bye-bye.

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0: No, no, can I get my note to Jane? 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
5: 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Xiam Le, Teng Di Li Zin Ki, Nang Tuan Sib Zhe Nam Sen Ro Na. 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